0: brothers in government
1: who are here wasting our time.
0: So it's not something new. We've tried it over the years, during the first era,
1: we had majority in parliament.
2: So, want to go back and do a selection to make sure that we bring majority coming 2028.
3: I guess you may also have your own plan, you may also have your own strategy in electing your parliamentary candidates, but this idea or this principle will not be too much of a difference. You want a candidate, plus or minus the last two years, appears to be more of who has more money, pretty much. You are from the Northern Region, I believe. 30 years ago, I'm sure it was more a case of who has more popularity that possibly ended up winning the seat. I'm not sure it's the case anymore. I guess it's more to do with who has more money.
2: So if the delegates are, give or take 500 in the constituency, give or take 700 in the constituency, one person can possibly have about 70% in his pocket. And once the person delegates and the constituency appeals to a certain political party, the deal is done.
3: So, for example, let me give you an example.
2: When I was growing up, my parents lived in Tamale. My mom lived in Tamale for a very long time. So I am fairly familiar with Tamale. In those days, there were two constituencies. Bugu Sabonjida and Chogutisiru. My mom's mate was Alhaji Mustafa Idris. So where Alhaji Mustafa Idris contested to be member of parliament and won, that area appeared to be tilted towards MPP. That area. I can't remember the name of the community, it was a long time ago. And then the Chogutisiru side appeared to be tilted more towards the NDC. So Alhaji won that side. Over time, the population exploded. And today we have Tamale, North, Central, South, and all of those. Today, the NDC is gone virtually. NDC has swept all the seats in that area. So today you are an NDC candidate in any of North, South, Central, Sanderigu. All you need to do probably is to win the primaries. Once you are done with the primaries, you can go on a commercial break.
3: You can go and sleep.
2: So you probably just need to, if you like, raise money, get the delegates, win the primaries. Whether the people like you or not, you probably do not care.
3: You know that once you are done with the primaries, you are good.
2: I guess this is something that would apply to your party as well. And you would probably want the candidate that would mostly appeal rather than someone who can come with his money. Probably clear the delegates, and then maybe the people do not want him.
4: Kwame, good morning to you and good morning to all your listeners and viewers. I have said it time and again on different platforms that the top bottom approach MPP employed to elect their flag bearer caused a lot of dissatisfaction among party members of the MPP. So then, this is very poor, is it? As a mathematician, statistician, what kind of methodology is that? The bottom approach method is what we have used, many foreign countries have used to elect their flag bearers across the globe. And MPP want to maneuver their way just to get Bamia to become flag bearer. Change the norm and start from the top bottom approach to elect Bamia. And that alone is already a failure of MPP in 2020 election. They've lost the election already. And from there, just over the weekend, what have you noticed? You see, the old executive they used to elect Bamia, they don't go for election in Congress to get national executive, new national executive, before even Bamia. So what did you notice? You see the trend, what happened over the weekend. If you were not a Bamia loyalist, you will not become a national delegate. And that was what happened over the weekend. So it's the same Bamia people. What MPP wanted to correct, they have maneuvered their way to get Bamia.

0: against people as a national delegate. So they have no fight in 2020 if they lost the elections. Nana Akufo-Addo Bawumia government performed abysmally in putting the country about 20 years back for us to recover. 20 years back. Over 20 years back, we have to work hard to be able to bring the country back for proper economic recovery.
1: It's something that I don't know what kind of thinking went into that.
0: And today, Dr. Bawumia is calling that they will go into constituencies and then look for winnable candidates. You can't get the winnable candidates when most of the members are dissatisfied with the process. They used to elect you as a flag bearer, and then they used to elect you as a national executive. So you see that, one, I am going to base my reasons on just three. The certified members of the party, if one of them or most of them are those who are winnable candidates, they will not be ready to stand on the ticket of MPP. They will prefer to go independent in the primaries towards the elections. So those who are satisfied say, well, I will send that the popularity, just because people maneuver their way and made us push for win as an independent candidate. So most of them will go for independent candidates, members of MPP.
1: And then, secondly, if it is established that candidate is not loyal to Bawumia.
0: The methodology of selection for winnable candidates will not go in for such a candidate when he or she is able to get to parliament will not be in the interest of Bawumia. So those who will go for such a candidate, a candidate that in their search to get winnable candidate, if they realize loyalty is not loyalist or Bawumia, they will go for such a candidate. So their methodology is set on arrival.
1: Then remember the abysmal performance they had in 2020 for elections, 38.2%. Why did Ghanaians give them that defeat? It's because of their governance.
0: No, it was less than 18%. That's why we are keeping. So the defeat in 2020 was as a result of the type of governance that Nana Akufo-Addo led. And it's the same Bawumia who voted. If they have bumped Bawumia out, maybe they will have some chances to improve from their percentage of 38.2.
1: 2020, we are going to bring them down to 28%.
0: Because it's the same Bawumia government is coming back. And who is ready to vote into power a government who had weak institutions and corruption all over the country. Serious corruption scandals all over the country. A lot of them. PBS scandal, National Cathedral scandal, Sierra Dampa scandal, strategic mobilization scandal, contract scandal, the current ICY life savings loan issue of the honorable member Bafo Awu.
1: Then we have the almighty financial end. Look, if MPP do not, if MPP refuse to bring Kenya back to our account for its worship, they have no election in 2020. They have no election in 2020.

0: 点点数，
1: 刷中国点点
0: 点点点点点点点点点点点点点点点点点点点点点点点点点点点点点点点点点点点点点点点点点点点点点点点点点点点点and the macro rule that led to their macro rule minority they have in parliament just it is about seat.
1: We are luckily those members are luckily
0: federal reduced. So the best thing is that you should bring Ken back and then all the corruption charges against them.
1: Should
0: try to be worried about that than to think of winning the election.
2: Look at the current demand. Look at the demand that the fighting for the whole of Africa. Look at the wonderful thing that Mama government is doing. Look at the economic recovery. A government who has mismanaged the economy for 8 years, sending the country back 20 years. Look at the wonderful thing that Nana is doing. Look at the gold board. What is happening in gold board? We are no more exporting. Whatever we are doing, we want to find it here before we can send the gold out. Look at what the wonderful thing that is happening in the government, the particular sector, the government collapse, with the hardware government and the CEO. We are now producing oil in Ghana instead of exporting raw and going to buy. Measures in place to process oil in Ghana, and that is very good. Look at what is happening at Tamama Ahabo. We mentioned the 24-hour economy. In fact, we are not like MPP. Look at how the Free Senior High School has transformed the 24-hour market. So look at how the Free Senior High School policy was implemented, and we are now seeing the effects now. They are implementing the Free Senior High School with that infrastructure. Thank God that the visionary leader of Mama, by the end of 2027, the president will promise to end all of our track system and teaching and learning now moved our senior high schools. Now let's come to the 24-hour market. Look at what your mama is doing. Instead of rushing to just start the emigration, we are building across the country the 24-hour economic market, which the Minister of Local Government termed it. Give me a brief of what the 24-hour market is. What will you tell the listener?
3: If you met someone on the street and the person said, What is a 24-hour market all about? What would you tell the person?
0: So that's what I'm saying, that in implementing the 24-hour economy, we won't get the markets across the country.
2: So my market will be 24 hours.
0: Yes, so look at the 24-hour market. Look, market is very essential when it comes to business. Without market, there is no business. But there has to be a demand for the products and the market, correct?
2: For example, someone asked me a very interesting question. I go to the market at 2 a.m. to go and buy something. Is that what you're saying?
0: No, what we are saying is that, look,

0: backers, when there is a lot of backers across the country, the economy of town rules.
1: I can say that most of my prospects are the result of the business I'm doing alongside with the public work.
2: The public work for government to be what I'm going to get.
1: The money are in the hands of our market women. The money are in the hands of our market men. So if we have a place in the true economy,
2: And then most of them as we say, can operate throughout the day.
1: That's exactly what we are.
3: That alone will attract attractions for people to do any time of the night, any time of the day.
4: Like I said, It's different, so they don't understand, and we never understand. He said that today they are processing oil in Ghana, but as of today, the price of pumps has gone up. So what are you telling us, the ordinary people on the street listening to this morning?
2: The price has gone up.
4: Let me ask you. Hospital and market, which is important in our communities. I think I saw a video on TikTok that the existing market broke down and they want to build a new one. Causing financial loss to the state.
3: Yes, you see, ask yourself.
4: Why did you build a market across? The community, the one that sent you this morning. It's talking about what they want. It's not market that they want. I was telling you that this is their business. They don't know what they're doing. They are just in there and let's make noise for people to hear us.
2: He wanted to run my Dr. Bamiyan down, he lost the last lesson because of that.
4: He's not fit.
2: And I'm telling you that John Mama will come back to win.
3: Then let's move to my next issue. But before we move to my next issue, I want to play this sound first, and then I also

The charge is money laundering. Contrary to section 128 of the Anti-Money Laundering Act. And the story goes

0: the dispute settlement in here as well.
1: The prosecution alleges that by the quantum attachment,
0: Equity sold the property on March 14, 2024 to Equus Swiss Investment Limited for 21.76 million. Investigators subsequently established, according to the prosecution, that Equus Swiss had not been legally incorporated at the time of the transaction. The prosecution alleges that Equus Swiss had paid equity of 5 million Ghana cedis by July 2024 before filing a notice of claim challenging the court attachments. The move stole the plan action of the property. It is the prosecution's case that the number of subsequently settled by Equus Swiss.
1: And there's also an alleged 1 million payment to the former SIC Life MD.
0: The Attorney General alleged that on November 11, 2024, shortly after receiving his legal fees, Nana Iwobi issued a check for 1 million to SIC Life's then managing director.
1: According to the prosecution, the payment represents nearly half of the 2.2 million legal fees received under the settlement. The prosecution alleges that the payment was made to assist the recipient to evade the legal consequences of a crime.
0: The charge sheet consequently accuses the MP of transferring the 1 million, while knowing that the funds had been acquired through criminal conduct.
1: And I, Bafuwa's lawyers, have rejected the prosecution's characterization.

yet another beautiful song coming through from Prior. You're listening to the Corporate Lounge Radio Club, 91.3, exactly half past 10. About World Cerebral Palsy Day, night observed every year on October 6th to support over 50 million people living with cerebral palsy worldwide. So this movement was co-founded in the year 2012 by the Cerebral Palsy Alliance, Australia, and the United Cerebral Palsy Association. It began as a small campaign called Change My World in One Minute. Its ideas from technology and product that could improve the lives of people with CP. It quickly grew to a massive global movement, and today it's supported by hundreds of organizations, universities, and hospitals across more than 100 countries. Now, Cerebral palsy is the most common physical disability in the world. It remains poorly understood by most of us as this day is a health and dispel myths and stereotypes. Now, the data says as a platform to be called right, but as a disability in public spaces and inclusive education and employment opportunities, it connects people living with CP and their families, ensuring the field seen, celebrated, and supported globally. The global campaign encourages creators and engineers to speak to someone, speak to someone, speak to someone, speak to someone, speak to someone, speak to someone, speak to someone, speak to someone, speak to someone, speak to someone, speak to someone, speak to someone, speak to someone, speak to someone, speak to someone, speak to someone, speak to someone, speak to someone, speak to someone, speak to someone, speak to someone, speak to someone, speak to someone, speak to someone, speak to someone, speak to someone, speak to someone, speak to someone, speak to someone, speak to someone, speak to someone, speak to someone, speak to someone, speak to someone, speak to someone, speak to someone, speak to someone, speak to someone, speak to someone, speak to someone, speak to someone, speak to someone, speak to someone, speak to someone, speak to someone, speak to someone, speak to someone, speak to someone, speak to someone, speak to someone, speak to someone, speak to someone, speak to someone, speak to someone, speak to someone, speak to someone, speak to someone, speak to someone, speak to someone, speak to someone, speak to someone, speak to
kind of thing you can do is advocate to local governments or building owners to improve physical infrastructure for wheelchair users and those with mobility aids. And lastly, you can also offer listening and emotional support without offering consolation.

So you should not say

0: I can't give you a refund because past 30 days and company policy. If you hold and then how frustrated it is to see a charge, for something you didn't intend to use, all I can't reverse the liability cycle. Let's make sure we cancel their accounting immediately, so you're not charging a single penny moving forward.
1: Also apologize for the impact and not the rule. Never apologize for your company's guidelines. It makes the company look bad and invites the customer to argue. So instead, apologize for the situation and impact their daytime or business.
0: Instead of saying I'm sorry, I assume that's not allowed to do this and that. You can say, oh, I'm sorry for the delay, this is costing your project. I know every hour counts, and all of this is standardly timed. I can cancel each package and text you guys exactly when it's arrived, and I'm not quoting with any of these bonds. All I'm saying is you should avoid that. No, we don't refund. No, we don't trade in. So let's customize the treatment and damage product for brand new models, which we all know is business model. So instead of going, we don't do that here, we don't do refund, we don't trade in. You can say something like, I see exactly why you want that upgrade, especially with that screen damage. Well, our policy doesn't allow direct trade in for damage items. What we can do is get you set up with our certified repair discount, or walk you through our current promotional deal for 10 customers. And that's also shows the customer that you're genuinely care and you're not also going to come here and the boss.
1: Also talk to your body about what your hair color says about your health. Sometimes your hair starts turning brown and different colors. And you're like, oh, it's great. That means you're getting wiser. Or get older. It could be screaming that you're lacking some light. Welcome back to the music. Welcome back to the kitchen to talk about the health effects of putting charcoal in soup to prevent it from going bad. And then have fast 11 for life salted. Also talk to your body about what your hair color says about your health. Sometimes your hair starts turning brown and different colors. And you're like, oh, it's great. That means you're getting wiser. Or get older. It could be screaming that you're lacking some light. Welcome back to the music. Welcome back to the kitchen to talk about the health effects of putting charcoal in soup to prevent it from going bad.

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1: Good afternoon.

0: Our prices are moving up, down, or doing waka waka. Is the CD really behaving? Or is it just pretending for the camera? Well, that's why you need the show. Break it all down without breaking your head. The app gives clear analysis and deep insights without a stress.
1: My name is Anoyanka, and I bring you everything you need to know in the world of business, Mondays to Thursdays at 12:30. Let's have lunch together.
2: The afternoon business review, where Ghana's business day gets explained. Did you know from the classroom to the kitchen and even the bedroom, Ghana continues to rely on imports for a wide range of everyday products. Take exercise books, for example, in 2024, Ghana imported about 4.6 million kilograms of exercise books, valued at nearly $5 million. This is not just exercise books. Ghana also imported chalk, including white, including right and tennis chalk, in the kitchen. Cooking oil was Ghana's biggest import product in the fourth quarter of 2024, with imports valued at more than 270 million Ghana cedis.
3: Rice and sugar also a major import, with Ghana spending hundreds of millions of dollars to meet demand.
2: And here's another surprising one, mattresses. Ghana imported mattresses worth more than 171 million in just the fourth quarter of 2024. Even within prominently among Ghana's imports.
3: So we do import a wide range of products. I gave you chalk, tailor's chalk, writing chalk, sugar, rice, mattresses, mobile phones, and secondhand goods. So in the fourth quarter of 2024, imported mattresses worth more than 171 million Ghana cedis.
2: Hello, good afternoon, and welcome to the business review. We'll tell you what moves money and markets.

My name is Nana Jumper, and this is the show today here on 91.3 FM, to the commodities market. Alessia, how much crude oil, gold, and cocoa are being sold on the international markets? So cocoa is priced at $5,810 US dollars per metric ton from the $5,680 US dollars per metric ton sold on October 2. Actually, October 5th, that was yesterday, Monday, October 5th. So the price of cocoa has increased by some $160. Crude is selling at $87 per barrel, down from the $90 sold yesterday. Crude oil has decreased by $3 on the international market. Whereas gold is being pegged at $4,177 per ounce, up from the $4,153 per ounce sold yesterday. Gold has also increased by some $24 on the international market. From the commodities market, let me take you to the exchange rate market, or let me take you to the interbank market. And this is the figures from the regulator, the central bank of Ghana. So if you're looking to buy a dollar, sell a dollar, change your pound or euro, I'm here to give you the rate and the dollar selling at 11.77 pesos. And it's buying at 11.77 pesos. The pound is trading at 15.55 pesos. And it's buying at 15.54 pesos, whereas the euro is going for 18 pesos. Please disregard

0: Dice Spiro and Banks, and as we do say all the time here on the show, you don't need to engage any middle man or go by, just go to a licensed and accredited Forex Bureau or any commercial bank of your choice, because the regulator, that's the Bank of Ghana, says it is illegal to do so.
1: Caitlin Dazi of Data Bank is on standby with stock updates. The stock market stands at 3.06 billion, trailing 2 lakh. The top gain was with Kaobank and ETI, while the first market cap of the decline. Driven by the price moves, the Ghana Exchange Composite Index surged 28.6% to 69.96%, while the Data Bank Stock Index surged 17.33%. MTN Ghana traded 7 million shares, accounting for 87.7% of the market turnover, after trading 3.4 million shares across 29 counties. But Data Bank Research, Kizen Dazi.

0: Presenter this of Class 91.3 FM. Minister of Finance, Minister of Public Administration, Minister of Finance, Minister of Public Administration, Minister of Public Administration, Minister of Public Administration, Minister of Public Administration, Minister of Public Administration, Minister of Public Administration, Minister of Public Administration, Minister of Public Administration, Minister of Public Administration, Minister of Public Administration, Minister of Public Administration, Minister of Public Administration, Minister of Public Administration, Minister of Public Administration, Minister of Public Administration, Minister of Public Administration, Minister of Public Administration, Minister of Public Administration, Minister of Public Administration, Minister of Public Administration, Minister of Public Administration, Minister of Public Administration, Minister of Public Administration, Minister of Public Administration, Minister of Public Administration, Minister of Public Administration, Minister of Public Administration, Minister of Public Administration, Minister of Public Administration, Minister of Public Administration, Minister of Public Administration, Minister of Public Administration, Minister of Public Administration, Minister of Public Administration, Minister of Public Administration, Minister of Public Administ
1: calibrate our property regime, to enable metropolitan assemblies, municipalities and districts to be adequately financed to play their role effectively as service providers, the cost money to provide services. And if we don't assess assemblies to get more money. Than we are doing now. I'm also in discussions with the government partners to ensure that everyone is properly aligned in this regard. Our discussions with the regime is placed by inefficiencies, inconveniences to property owners, and outright corruption, where money is saved and private property pockets don't go to provide the service to the homeowners, why they will not pay.
2: Most local governments don't really ensure that the system is designed to look at local not functioning for ulterior motives.
1: We will roll out a 10-point control mechanism for the collection of the rates, which will totally take out cash collection.
2: Before you receive money,
1: and we don't know where the receipts were printed or where the money ends up. All payments will be electronic, involving only MoMo or any other platform, and electronic transfers. As the cardinal principle, we believe service provision at the local level as a driving force for compliance.
0: Here are the only about 5% of Ghanaians can afford decent housing without assistance, while about 60% require state facilitated support, and another 30% remain unable to access housing even with subsidy high prices, construction costs, and limited access to affordable housing, finance continue to make decent housing difficult for many Ghanaians.
3: The government has revealed that about 5% of Ghanaians can afford decent housing without any form of assistance, according to a joint statement from the Ministry of Works, Housing and Other Resources, and the Ministry of Local Government, Chiefs and Religious Affairs. About 66% of population requires state facilitated support to access decent housing, whilst 35%

Suspension. The ancient and modern technologies, the ancient and modern technologies, the ancient and modern technologies, the ancient and modern technologies, the ancient and modern technologies, the ancient and modern technologies, the ancient and modern technologies, the ancient and modern technologies, the ancient and modern technologies, the ancient and modern technologies, the ancient and modern technologies, the ancient and modern technologies, the ancient and modern technologies, the ancient and modern technologies, the ancient and modern technologies, the ancient and modern technologies, the ancient and modern technologies, the ancient and modern technologies, the ancient and modern technologies, the ancient and modern technologies, the ancient and modern technologies, the ancient and modern technologies, the ancient and modern technologies, the ancient and modern technologies, the ancient and modern technologies, the ancient and modern technologies, the ancient and modern technologies, the ancient and modern technologies, the ancient and modern technologies, the ancient and modern technologies, the ancient and modern technologies, the ancient and modern technologies, the ancient and modern technologies, the ancient and modern technologies, the ancient and modern technologies
artificial intelligence to manage, track environmental changes, and estimate carbon shocks. So those are stories shaping both the local and international economies.

That's according to an analysis of monthly reports.